And we now have On the Way Down. Oh, In the Way Down by Eliana Glass. Well, that was really, really sad. It really got me into the mood. Before that, Hi There by Constant and Change. They are a pretty new indie rock band from Taiwan, formed in 2020, I think. This is like a little preheat to my Thursday night feature tomorrow. It's going to be on mainly Taiwanese indie and from great bands like these. They're called Constant Change, and the album name is Alternate Moments. And you heard that before you heard Toward the Peril by Petal from her release Star, said to be very heavily influenced by The Cure. Sorry about that. And yeah, it's reflected in, I would say, more of her delivery of vocals, which is like pretty similar if you think about it. But yes, I'll put an end to sad songs for now, and next thing you'll be hearing is called Heaven is a Bedroom by TV Girl. But before we get into that, WXYC will let you know about Table. Table is a non-profit organization that brings college students and community volunteers together to help feed hungry children in the Chapel Hill, Carborough area. 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

In the background, we have for you Heart of Darkness by my new band Believe. Very dramatic and interesting indeed. And before that, Bruxula by Crepe Drum Syndic and Tambo Ia by Ricardo Eddie Martinez. Another great production by Mr. Bongo. And before that, Heaven is a Bedroom by TV Girl, a San Diego sort of like experimental pop band, and they're like pretty nice. I play them a lot also, I shouldn't be. And after this song ends, we'll be hearing track number 7 from Space and Time by Miss Alex White and the Red Orchestra. And before we get into that, if you could see, let you know about the Disability Access Map. UNC Chapel Hill provides an online map which displays the disability access information for the main campus buildings. 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I'll be on air with you for about 4 or 5 more songs, so if you have questions or just want to add in anything, please feel free to dial 919-962-8989 or make a request through the app. I'll be happy to hear from you guys.

angry men. It is the music of a people who will not be slaves again. When the beating of your heart echoes the beating of the drums, there is a life about

2 p.m. and you're listening to David Spessy Chapel Hill with Do You Hear the People Sing in the background from the musical Les Miserables. I'm playing this song in memory to a political event that happened in China 4 years ago yesterday, where some people were willing to speak up about current policies and stuff like that. And maybe just as a little reminder that we all have the power to speak up no matter what happens in the world. But yes, away from that, we have Harrison Ford from Darlingside, Taranka by Amnar Dikal, Abe Abe by The X, Bloom and Fantasy by Xylitol. I think they're going to be in town this weekend, so yeah, check them out if you have time, they're awesome. And from the album Sips in Time by Miss Alex White and the Red Orchestra. So I'm going to wrap up this set for now, and I'll see you tomorrow night for my Thursday night feature on Taiwanese indie music. So be sure to tune into that, and I'll be on air at this time in 2 weeks. So yes, thank you all for listening tonight, and hope you're enjoying.

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19: 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I've noticed that this studio is just the same as the last studio.
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Song playing right now is Permanent by, the artist playing right now is Permanent. The song is Gary Moi. That is off of their release, Voices. Gary Moi, their leader or member, was also part of a French punk rock group, Cochonne, and also worked with a variety of labels, such as Women in Noise. Prior to that was Poor Righteous Teachers with their song Ruckus Funky Joint. That was the instrumental. I apologize if that one got a little repetitive. Prior to that was Mavi with his song Silent Film. Mavi being a rapper out of the Charlotte area. Prior to that was Lakeside with their song Fantastic Voyage. That is off of their release Best of Lakeside. Any Coolio fans will have recognized that sample. And prior to that was Pete Rock and CL Smooth with their song They Reminisce Over You, T-R-O-Y, off of the release Mecca and the Soul Brother. Again, you're listening to WXYC Chapel Hill. I am DJ Lunar. I will be running the ship for the next 2.5 hours. I've got some good stuff picked out, so thank you for joining me. But before we get to that, the Carolina Harm Reduction Union, also known as CREW, is a student-led program that provides life-saving harm reduction resources to the public of Chapel Hill. UNC's community and students suffer from a lack of education and resources on drug use safety. CREW's weekly distribution of opioid overdose reversing naloxone and fentanyl testing strips allow community members to engage with harm reduction strategies, ask questions, and receive evidence-based responses from non-judgmental peers. To get your life-saving supplies and training, stop by our tabling event alternating weekly Thursdays 12 to 2 and Fridays 2 to 4 outside the undergraduate library. Keep up with CREW's updated event schedule by following at CHRU_NC on Instagram. You can send a direct message for more information or to request specific resources. All right, as I promised, we've got some more good music coming up next. If you have any music that you want to request, I paused there because I was thinking of saying any samples that you want to send in, because I have been on a bit of a sample digging excavation, I guess is the right word. Maybe not the right word. Expedition.

You are listening to WXYC Chapel Hill. That song that you just heard was Untrust Us by Crystal Castles. That is off of their self-titled 2008 release, Crystal Castles, an album that is full of sort of 80s video games synth sounds. Prior to that was Jay Mitta with their song Mitta Baba Fett, off of their release, Kazi Kwanzaa. Prior to that was Violetta Ville with their song Amish, off of their release, Lapidas and Cocoteros. That followed Andy Toth with his song Mindlock, off of the release, Mindlock. WXYC would like to tell you about the Prison Books Collective. The Prison Books Collective is a nonprofit that sends free books and resources to people imprisoned in North Carolina and Alabama. People in prison who are interested in receiving free books or resources should send a letter to the collective at P.O. Box 625 Carborough, NC 27510. There is currently high demand for recently published paperback books about starting your own small business, financial literacy, legal advice, GED prep, and other skill-building how-to guides. You can donate books and learn more about the Prison Books Collective by visiting their website at prisonbooks.info. So with those last couple of songs, we got into the electronic synth techno sphere a little bit. We're going to continue that for a little bit longer. So up next, we are going to hear some music from Kun Narin. 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

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It is 1:59 in the morning, almost 1 o'clock in the morning. That song that you just heard was Abney by Honeypot. That is off of the release Latin America en Football. Prior to that was Ile with their song Nangun Lugar off of the release Nakile. That followed DJ Scotch Egg with their song Dramized. That is the self-title off of that release, Dramized. And prior to that was Kun Narin with their song Sayang Ta Noi. That is off of their release 3. WXYC would like to tell you about the Orange County Animal Services. Orange County Animal Services offers no-cost spay-neuter surgeries to pets of qualifying households in Orange County. The program aims to increase the number of pets that are spayed and neutered in the county and in turn help eliminate the ongoing problem of pet overpopulation we face as a community. In addition to no-cost services provided by the county, there are a number of low-cost options and services available through numerous providers throughout the region. To find out if you qualify for no-cost spay or neutering services, or to learn more about low-cost options, contact Melissa Ramirez-Grimaldi, Animal Services Program Coordinator, at 919-932-4966, or you can email M. Ramirez Grimaldi, G-R-I-M-A-L-D-I, at orangecountync.gov. Again, you are listening to WXYC Chapel Hill. I am your host, DJ Lunar. We finished off that hour from starting with some techno, some electronics, some Digi Sphere stuff, and we kind of moved into some Latin post rock, some Midwest emo kind of stuff there. We are going to continue a little bit in that vein and then switch it up a little bit. So there'll be some more good music coming up in the next hour, starting off with Content Provider. Here is Content Provider with their song Abe's Flamenco.

Direzione estero all'orizzonte spiero.

Air is space. Air is melody. Air is manner or spirit. It is the air that we breathe that is important to the active existence of ourselves. Likewise, it is the air that we listen to that is important to the active existence of our minds. And it is the air that is the important point of the state of the cultural life of an individual or nation. The spirit of things is the way of things, and the way of things is the manner of things. It is the active state of things, and the state is the word.

You're listening to WXYC Chapel Hill. That song that you just heard was The Haunted Melody. That was by Roland Kirk off of the release We Free Kings. Prior to that was Chesdemir and Ben Vedran with their song The Three Dimensions of Air featuring Anthony Joseph. That is off of the release When There Is No Sun, which is a compilation record featuring some nice jazz poetry, some techno, some Sun Ra, a little bit of reinterpretation, a lot of neat stuff on that album. Prior to that was Steve Lemon Quartet with Haiku d'Etat Transcription. That is off of the release On Meaning. And that followed Content Provider, with their song Abe's Flamenco featuring Franco Franco. That is off of the release Endless Summer. If you're looking for a meaningful volunteer experience, or if you've got some free time on your hands, the Chatham Literacy is seeking volunteers to serve as instructors to adults 18 years and older. Tutors are needed for the following programs: reading, writing, and math, English for speakers of other languages, citizenship, preparation, financial literacy, basics, and Spanish literacy. As a tutor, you will volunteer 1 to 2 times per week, teaching for 2 hours each time, and you get extra karma points if you can tutor in Siler City. No prior teaching experience is necessary. Become part of the Chatham Literacy Team, and you can learn more by calling at 919-742-0578. So there at the end, we ended on a jazz note, which if you have listened to my show before, is certainly in my wheelhouse. And we are going to continue with some more jazz, building off of the autumnal, spooky, gesturally, I guess, vibe from The Haunted Melody. And we are going to go into one of my favorite songs for this season. That is Autumn Leaves by Nat King Cole.

You're listening to WXYC Chapel Hill. The song that you just heard was Latent. That was by Ibrahim Alpha Jr. or JNR. That is off of the release Infinite Black Inside. Ibrahim Alpha is one of the cooler acts in the 90s techno scene out of Brighton, UK. Prior to that was Mana de Carnaval, and if that sounded familiar or Charlie Brown-esque, that is because it's by Vince Guaraldi, off of the Vince Guaraldi Greatest Hits, one of my favorite jazz pianists and a really talented musician in his own right, not just when it comes to the world of soundtracking Charles Schulz's Peanuts characters. Prior to that was Vladislav Delay with their song Notki off of the release Entain. And as I mentioned before, the song that came prior to Vladislav Delay was Nat King Cole with Autumn Leaves. That was off of Nat King Cole Sings for Two in Love. That song was written in 1945 and was released in 1946, I believe. It is a jazz standard, and there is a French version that I'm also a fan of that Cole also sings. But we don't have that one. We have the original one, which is also very good. Did you know that fee waivers are available for Orange County Senior Center programs, including virtual programs? Fee waivers and reductions are available based on assessed financial need for all classes and programs for Orange County residents. Fee waivers are not offered for in-person trips or travel programs. Interested applicants must complete an application form providing proof of income and other information. To apply for a fee waiver for a senior center program, call the Passmore Desk or Center at 919-245-2015 and request a scholarship form be emailed or mailed via USPS. You may also pick up the form at the center's front desk. You're listening to WXYC. We had some jazz, obviously, a little bit of techno jazz, a little footwork, a little ambient sort of stuff in the last 20-ish minutes. And coming up, we're going to sort of continue that pattern. Up next, we've got Young Male. This is the artist. So we've got some music from them.

are listening to WXYC Chapel Hill. It is 2 o'clock in the morning. That song you just heard was Spirit Manger by I-26 Connector. That is off of their self-titled release, I-26 Connector. I'll admit I've listened to a lot of the songs on this album, but not that one. Did not expect it to end that way. But it was good. I liked it. This I-26 Connector being a group out of Asheville. Hence the name I-26. Prior to that was Kath Bloom and David Shapiro with their song Equal. That is off of their release Equal. And People Have Their Dreams. Prior to that was Cameron Knoller with his song Secret Water. That is off of his release, CRK. Cameron is out of Yuma, Arizona, and actually earned his degree in jazz at the University of Houston's Music School, which is pretty cool. Prior to that was the Hermanos Gutierrez with their song Lagrimas Negras off of their release, Sonido Cosmico. A lot of nice neo psychedelia instrumental desert rock stuff on this album, on this compilation of songs. A lot of them feel sort of like neo western TV show soundtrack adjacent, which is nice. Sort of Gustavo Santaolalla, even though there's no, well, there might be Ron Rocco instrumental on there. And prior to that was Young Male with their song Muzark off of their release How to Disappear in America. And it was self-described by Quinn Taylor, the producer, as sort of a feverish vision of outcast America, sort of this disintegrating dystopia, I guess. So like if The Road was in the 1980s and post-apocalyptic and not as bleak, maybe. Good book. Sad book. Again, you're listening to WXYC Chapel Hill. I am DJ Lunar. It is about 2:03 in the morning. I've got about an hour left of my show. But the good news is I've got more music coming up next. But before we get to that, the Housing Helpline is a service of the Orange County Health Department that connects people with eviction diversion, homeless services, and other resources. Since launching in April 2020, the Housing Helpline has served nearly 8,000 households and responded to more than 20,000 calls and 16,000 emails. Calls are answered live in over 200 languages from 10 a.m. to 4 p.m., Monday through Friday. Staff can assist with several programs, including the Orange County Eviction Diversion Program and the Orange County Emergency Housing Assistance Program. And you can call the Housing Helpline at 919-245-2655 or email housinghelp@orangecountync.gov. Up next, we are going to switch gears from the rock ending that we got from I-26 Connector. We're going to slow it down a little bit with some bossa nova, a couple of standards out of Brazil from the 50s and 60s. So we'll go with some music from João Gilberto.

You're listening to WXYC Chapel Hill. The song playing right now is Tired River. That is by Nyanyo, G-Nerve, and Taran. That is off of the release Aftermath and Transitions. Traces of the Ukrainian Underground in Cologne. It was from 1994 to 1996. So that is a collection of songs composed during the mid-90s under Novaya Sena, or Sena, which was a music and arts production center in Kharkiv, which was active in the wake of the Ukrainian Revolution and the subsequent dissolution of the Soviet Union. Prior to that was Stone Jack Jones with his song, O Child. That is also off of his release, Ancestor. That followed Anna Frango Electrico with her song, Asur de Versau. That is off of the release, Asur de Versau, with now Tim Naranawa. And prior to that was Joao Gilberto with Coisa Mais Linda. That was off of the release, the legendary Joao Gilberto, the original Bossa Nova recordings. Gilberto lived to be 88, so he was doing it and kicking it for a long time in the 50s and 60s scene especially. WXYC would like to tell you about The Bridge International. The Bridge International is a nonprofit organization whose mission is to bridge gaps in services for individuals who have experienced human trafficking. The Bridge currently has a community awareness project underway for migrant farm workers in North Carolina who are especially vulnerable to experiencing human trafficking. They've accepted donations of non-perishable food, bottled water, socks, toothbrushes, toothpaste, deodorant, and washcloths to give in a backpack as a kit for farm workers. These kits are an opportunity to provide some basic resources and information on human trafficking to this population. If you are interested in donating items, organizing a drive event, or receiving their Amazon wish list, reach out to the organization's co-executive director at 828-278-8054 or through email at info@thebridgeinternational.net. Up next, we've got some music from the London experimental producer Oliver Barrett, or Barrett Oliver, but more commonly going by the name Petrels.

You're listening to WXYC Chapel Hill. That song that you just heard was Feast of the Green Corn by Sacred Harp. That was off of their release Apparitions at the Kenmore Plantation. They have a little insert inside their vinyl case that tells a little bit more about it. It was recorded in Fredericksburg, Virginia. And, oh boy, Rappahannock County? Surely I have butchered that. Sorry to anybody from that county in Virginia if you are listening. But there's a lot of nice guitar work, as you heard there, and some other experimental stuff with violins and fiddles and the like. Prior to that was The Thinking of the World Began Pounding in Our Ears the moment we hit shore with their song Moon. And that is off of the release The Thinking of the World Began Pounding in Our Ears the moment we hit shore. That followed Petrels with Hinkley Point Balloon Release off of the release On Colo. And I really liked the start of that piece. That was a very strings heavy piece that I played. That was longer, probably about 20 minutes ago, but it reminded me of the song that is played on the Titanic as it is sinking, which is not that song. That song is actually Nearer My God to Thee, which is a hymn, a Christian hymn from the 19th century, I think. But that felt like an apt description of how this is going. I apologize for my miscues and mistakes for this set. I promise that I will be better next week, but industrial ship sinking allegories aside, we'll get back to the music. But before we do that, recycling no-nos are something that WXYC would like to tell you about. There are a number of items that are often thrown into Orange County Blue Recycle carts that cause problems and unnecessary costs for our county's recycling program. Please avoid placing the following items in your blue recycling bin. Styrofoam, paper towels and napkins, batteries, bubble wrap, and other plastic shipping materials, clothes, household glass, plateware and mirrors, aerosol cans, food waste, paper receipts, pump mechanisms from household cleaners, toothpaste tubes, disposable cups, lids, and straws, shredded paper, cords, hoses, and wires, scrap metal, and garbage bags. That's right, your recycling should not be bagged, but placed loose and free in the blue bin. To learn more about the right way to dispose of these materials, visit orangecountync.gov/recycling. Next, we've got some music from OUU with the Horizon Viral.

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You're listening to WXYC Chapel Hill. The song playing right now is Stomp All Night by Joy Harjo. That is off of Insomnia and Seven Steps to Grace. That album has a lot of spoken word poetry and jazzy instrumental and other stuff like that on there. So a lot of interesting, cool stuff on there. Prior to that was Olo with their song Bunny Rabbits. That was off of their EP, Futurespective EP. And that followed Clafrica with their song You Reach, I Teach off of their release Never Not Balling. An entire album dedicated to basketball-related terminology, which is pretty sweet. A lot of interesting stuff on that one, to imagine it being played during a basketball game or, I guess, in the essence of one. Prior to that was Gunnar Haslam with his song Eleia off of the release Lebesgue Measures. And prior to that was Uyu with The Horizon off of the release The Horizon Spirals / The Horizon Viral. Once again, it is 3:05 in the morning. I have been DJ Lunar. You're listening to WXYC Chapel Hill. Thank you for joining me for my show this week. That's all I've got for you all this morning, but we've got more good music coming up for you next. But before we get to that, WXYC would like to tell you about Student Legal Services. 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The SLS can address landlord problems, property damage claims, name and gender marker changes, uncontested divorce, employment, contract review, and many other matters. Please note that the SLS cannot advise students who have a problem with a fellow student, the university, or other state agencies. 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

You're listening to WXYC Chapel Hill. That was Reel Around the Fountain by the Smiths. Excuse me. That was Reel Around the Fountain by the Smiths. Before the Smiths, we had How Will You Feel by Backwater Holy Light, Clock Tower Lodge by Sad Lovers and Giants, A Fix on You by Dead Moon, and Bring Me to the Head of the Preacher Man by Susie and the Banshees. That was a bit of post-punk for you all. We started with Susie and the Banshees because it was I've been listening to a lot from that band recently, especially Dazzle, since there's a solo piano reel at the beginning, and later on it phases out. And at the end of the extended album that came out a couple years later, there's a full-on orchestral piece that I really enjoy. That's at the beginning of the Dazzle. So I felt like I should start with a bit of post-punk. And I really love how much atmosphere these bands manage to create with their guitars, especially Sad Lovers and Giants. And there's something about early 80s British post-punk sound that really never gets old. But that was a bit of punk. Anyways, we're going to keep things a little atmospheric for the next set. But before we move on, Compost Mates is a UNC student organization that works to expand access to composting for off-campus students through a free food scrap pickup service. Scraps from student households are donated to community gardens, where they are transformed into nutrient-rich compost to support the healthy growth of local foods. Students can join the waitlist or volunteer to help at tarheels.live/compostmates. That's tarheels.live/compostmates. Non-student community members can check out the Carborough and Chapel Hill Farmers' Market, as well as their local community gardens, to donate their food scraps and help return our nutrients back into the earth. Up next, Cocteau Tones.

You're listening to WXYC Chapel Hill. I'm DJ MI. That was I Feel by The Sundays. And before that, we had Golden Hill by Tristeza, Killing the Animal Who Dared by Matthew Lee Cawthorn, excuse me. Where Is Your Love Now by This Is Lorelei, and 50-50 Clowns by Cocteau Twins. I was actually inviting a friend over to tour the station, and I was giving them an example that sometimes when I want to choose music, I'll randomly choose from the selection, and this is the particular song that I chose when I was giving the example. So I thought, hey, let's just play it just because it's there, and it actually quite fits the set pretty well. And we started off with Cocteau Twins with Heaven in Las Vegas, which is an album that I consistently go keep going, coming back to find something a bit more dreamy, or just much of their discography, really. We also heard some instrumental post-rock from Tristeza before finishing with The Sundays. Really lovely music for this time of night or morning, depends how you look at it. I also did want to apologize for my slight mishap at the beginning of my last set. I usually bring a checklist to be sure that I have everything ready, steady, and everything else, but I was rushing a bit as my set was starting, and I wasn't properly prepared for my set, so I will do better from now on, and especially my next set. But before we get in with more music, if you're a college student or an individual looking for an easy way to stay informed, Issue Voter is a nonprofit organization that sends clear, nonpartisan summaries of congressional bills straight to your phone. 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Up next, Mourn.

Comme du veau, les asperges tuent le maïs. Pour ce sauvage.

0: You're listening to WXYC Chapel Hill. That was Theme by Chivo Mato from their album Viva La Woman. Before that was Butter of 69 by Butter. Gertrudis Get Through This by Mourn. A particular reason why I wanted to play these three songs in particular is in terms of Chivo Mato, they collaborated with two other artists to create the Butter 08 album and the Butter Band, which is one and only project that was created and released created in New York City and released sometime in 1996. I actually found that song through an episode of Daria, the second episode when they go out to the college to tour around, and that played when she visited one of the dorms. And before that, I chose a song by a band called Mourn, which is a Spanish band based in Barcelona. And the way that I discovered that album was sometime like 5-6 years ago when I was still in high school. I would frequent the local vinyl shop, which was Bull City Records in Durham, and they'd have this bin where it'd be discounted CDs, $2-3, and what I would do is I'd stuck my hand in there and pull out three different CDs and see if they were, and just buy them and listen if they were good or not. And this one in particular I pulled out because they had a concert about 5 years prior to me finding it, so sometime like mid early 2010s, I think. They're still going strong, so it's nice to see this still rolling around, and I'm still paying attention to their music. Most of the lyrics tend to be in English, but their last album was finally dedicated in Spanish, which is pretty cool. Before we move on, the Chapel Hill Community Fridge is seeking volunteers, partners, and donations. 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Up next, more great music.
1: I grip with both hands all my might, wrestling this chaotic, obtrusive mess, changing shape, trying to end me. We fight, always changing shape, won't let me know what is it, and at its mercy, I'm begging like an animal. I feel frustrated. There's a rope tied to a block buried under my ribs, and I'm heaving, dripping, trying to haul it out. The rope slips lazily off the side, always, and my shadow in the corner watches and giggles like a cartoon. I'm shooting glares, and that's all there is. My student practices a song from a video game about death and transformation, and I want to record him playing because the dogs are barking and screaming so loud. Picture one on her hind legs, digging at the door. Rapid speed, dizzying, endless dog nails on the door. I know something about this. Kids laugh and scream outside. Rain falls, freezes. I fall, I salt that verse. Nothing new under the sun. Nothing new under the sun. Nothing new under the sun.

coffee house on 39th and Lennox. You know, the one with the braids? Yeah. Well, I see you on Wednesdays all the time. You come in every Wednesday on your lunch break, I think. And you always order the special with the hot chocolate. And my manager be tripping and stuff, talking about we gotta use water, but I always use some milk and cream for you, cause... some fly blue suit and your cufflinks are shining all bright. So what you do?

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You know, because I do look a lot different outside my work clothes. And I mean, we could just go across the street to the park right here. Wait, hold up. My cell phone breaking. Hold up. Can you hear me now? Yeah. So what day did you say?

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You're currently listening to Windy Summer by Henry. Before that was Shinzo no Tobira by Mariah, Cowboys and Angels by George Michael, You Don't Know My Name by Alicia Keys, and Opening by Kerry DeCunzo Miranda. I think this might be my favorite set of all time, because we recently got Alicia Keys and George Michael, here, and I felt the transition between both, just the records in general, are really good. But I really enjoy putting Japanese pop alongside Western soul and R&B, because there are some interesting musical connections between them. And I think Henry especially has such a wonderful sound, and her music has become a regular feature whenever I'm behind the decks, along with a few other artists. But hopefully I can put George Michael a bit more into rotation whenever I'm behind the decks. Before we get on to a bit more electronic, experimental, Photo Farm is a small staff of artists who aim to foster the exchange of ideas and skills. 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Up next, the Amazing Mets.

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Paradoxo, baby.

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You're currently listening to Summer Rains by Chaim. Before that, we had Fickman by Luzine, Three Worlds Apart by Kudu, Violet by Yoshimatsu, Sporty by Shuta Hanamura, and Green Grass of Shea by The Amazing Mets. So before I get to explaining why I played a Mets-related song, that was a slightly more experimental section of music. We heard Hasunuma, Sporty K by Yuzan, a voice by Yoshimatsu. I've always liked how Japanese composers experiment with different textures and instrumentation, particularly when it comes to film and animation, which we're going to get to in the next set, in the final set, since I only have about 15 minutes left of my DJing set. And I think a lot of these songs like come together with experimentalisms and just the way how the Japanese approach that discipline of music. But before we head into our final set of tonight, which will consist of two cinematic soundtracks, WXYZ would like you to know about SwipeShare, a UNC-based platform that helps UNC students turn extra meal swipes into affordable meals. The app connects students who have unused swipes with those who need them by coordinating quick meetups at dining halls where a seller can swipe the buyer in. With built-in messaging, user ratings, and secure data protections, SwipeShare creates a safe and reliable way for students to access lower-cost meals while reducing wasted swipes. For more information, you can visit their Instagram at swipeshare.app. Their Instagram, once again, is at swipeshare.app. I have about 15 minutes left on my set, which should be enough for my final set of two songs coming from two famous movies. First off, Back to the Future.

You're listening to WXYC Chapel Hill. That was Come Susatod by Ariane from the Evangelion Family album. Before that, we had the Back to the Future overtune theme by the Out of Time Orchestra, which is behind the Back to the Future soundtrack. So these are both soundtracks from two films that I hold very much dearly to my heart. One's nerdy, and one's a bit more classic, and I guess something that everyone would know. But yeah, I think these two float in pretty good together, and it's a perfect way to end my set. Thank you so much to everyone who's been tuning in and keeping me company tonight. I hope you've discovered something new tonight, or at least heard something you haven't listened to in a while. As always, it's always fun to get behind the decks. I'll be back next Thursday, same time, right here on WXYC 89.3 FM, Chapel Hill. Have a wonderful morning, and we have more really good music coming up. Stay tuned.

Good morning. This is DJ Kilimantina with WXYC Chapel Hill. It is currently 5:58 a.m. this Thursday, October 15th. Happy fall break to any UNC students listening. And otherwise, happy fall. Hope everyone's enjoying the start to their weekend, and thank you for listening with me. So that last song you just heard was by the artist Voxlow, called It's Rejuvenation, from the album Relectures Remix. Prior to that was The Caretaker with their song Loss of Want Back There from their album An Empty Bliss. Earlier was Horse Girl with their song Sea Life Sandwich Boy from the album Red Xerox. Earlier was Hurco S with their song Plonk 1 from the album Plonk. And started off this set with Tunisian artist Khadija Al-Hanafi with her song Two Twin Dracos from the album Slime Patrol 2. Up next, we have Otis Jordan with their song Fungus, coming to us from the year 2016. But before we get back into the music, WXYC Chapel Hill would like you to know about PhotoFarm. 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All right, y'all. Thank you so much for listening with me this morning. Back to the music.

0: Hey man, like that Watergate vibe is a trip, man.
1: Oh man, you talking about the Watergate, man. I'm so broke I can't pay attention.
0: Say, brother, did you read about the Arab-Israeli war, man?
2: Yeah, I heard.
0: I mean, I'm tired of war. You know
1: yes,
0: what
1: a drag, man. Arab-Israeli, man.
0: Bills piling up, man.
2: Ain't nothing but a prophecy, brother.
1: Man, our people killing off their own selves.
0: Nixon.
3: White House.
0: Hey, man, that's why it's about spiritual perfection, brother.
2: It's all coming to a close.
0: Yeah.
2: It shall come to pass.
1: How soon do you think it is, bro?
2: Hey, man, it might be tomorrow.
0: Who knows?

Good morning. This is DJ Calamantina with WXYC Chapel Hill. It is currently 6:16 a.m. this Thursday, October 15th. Thank you so much for listening with us this morning. So that last song was by the artist Sobs, a Singaporean band, with the song Air Guitar from the album Air Guitar. Prior to that was Cassie Velaza with her song Little Dove, coming to us from the album Highway Sounds. Right before was Heaven Souls with the song Playing Around with a Flip from the album West Side Trapped. Earlier was Father's Children with the song Everybody's Got a Problem from the album Who's Gonna Save the World. And started off this section with some Otis Jordan with their song Fungus from Early Experiments in Recording. Up next, we're going to be listening to The War on Drugs. But before we get back to the music, WXYC Chapel Hill would like you to know about Issue Voter. 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All right, back to the music. Thanks for listening, y'all. It is, again, 6:18 a.m. this Thursday, October 15th, and you're listening with DJ Calamantina.

Good morning. This is DJ Clementina with WXYC Chapel Hill. It is 6:45 a.m. this Thursday, October 15th. Happy fall and happy fall break to any students listening. But overall, hope everyone's enjoying the crisp weather coming right around the corner. All right, that last song was Changing Times by Maze from their album Joy and Pain. Prior was Pastor T.L. Barrett with the powerful song Like a Ship from the album Like a Ship Without a Sail. Earlier was Beach Bunny with her pop hit Entropy coming from the album Emotional Creature. Before was Steve Height with It's Raining Tomorrow from the album Girls in the Grass. Earlier was Lifted with their song The Ice Chewers from the album Movie, and started off with The War on Drugs and their song Holding On from the album A Deeper Understanding. Up next, we're going to listen to some Modest Mouse, bring it back to some earlier years. But before we get back to the music, WXYC Chapel Hill would like you to know about Extraordinary Thrift Store. 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All right, back to the music.

Good morning. This is DJ Clementina with WXYC Chapel Hill. It is currently 7:01 a.m. this Thursday, October 15th. Thank you for spending your morning listening with me. So that last song was by the artist Deerhoof and called Wrong Time Capsule from the album The Runners 4. Prior was Proto Martyr with their song Pontiac 87. If you're listening to this in a Pontiac 87, extra credit, gold star. And that is coming from the album The Agent Intellect. Before that was Anne Roxanne with some synth ambient music on the song Immortality. And prior was Modest Mouse with their song Heart Cooks Brain. But before we get back to the music, and up next, we have some Ethiopian instrumental stuff. But WXYC Chapel Hill would like you to know about the Odum Institute. 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All right. Again, this is DJ Clementina. It is 7:03 a.m. and you are listening to WXYC Chapel Hill. Enjoy this next one.

Ay, ay, ay, ay, ay, ay, ay, ay, ay, ay, ay, ay, ay, ay, ay, ay, ay, ay, ay, ay, ay, ay, ay, ay, ay, ay, ay, ay, ay, ay, ay, ay, ay, ay, ay, ay, ay, ay, ay, ay, ay, ay, ay, ay, ay, ay, ay, ay, ay, ay, ay, ay, ay, ay, ay, ay, ay, ay, ay, ay, ay, ay, ay, ay, ay, ay, ay, ay, ay, ay, ay, ay, ay, ay, ay, ay, ay, ay, ay, ay, ay, ay, ay, ay, ay, ay, ay, ay, ay, ay, ay, ay, ay, ay, ay, ay, ay, ay, ay, ay, 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

0: Good morning. This is DJ Clementina with WXYC Chapel Hill. It is 7:23 a.m. on Thursday, October 15th. Hope everyone's enjoying potentially the start to their fall break, or more generally speaking, the start to the fall season generally. All right. That last song was Parquet Courts with Almost Had to Start a Fight from the album Wide Awake. Prior was the artist People Like Us with Social Dance Song, a very Looney Tunes vibe, but I thought it was inventive. And that's coming from the album Perpetuum Mobile. Earlier was Phosphorescence with their song Wolves from the album Pride. And earlier was Hannah Stratton with the song As It Was Before This from her album Tiarn. And started off with some Ethiopian music coming from Hailu Merge with the song Endegna from the album Tezeta. Up next, we have some Afro-Colombian music. But before we get back to the tunes, WXYC Chapel Hill would like you to know about Bike Durham. Bike Durham offers a series of educational classes for people who want to learn how to ride a bike, or for those who know how to ride but want to improve their skills to commute and use their bike for transportation or recreation. They have classes of multiple levels, from learning how to balance skill-building practice to real commutes through town to learn more about the city infrastructure and how to plan trips. These classes are open to 13-year-olds and older and have rental bikes included in the class price for those who don't have a bike yet. Pricing is on a sliding scale. Pay what you can. Classes are held at ReCity, 112 Broadway Street, Durham, North Carolina. To find out more and register for their classes, please visit their website at bikedurham.org/bike-education-classes. All right, back to the music. 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
1: Sabo!

Good morning. This is DJ Clementina with WXYC Chapel Hill. It is 7:43 a.m. and it's also Thursday and October 15th. Hope everyone's enjoying the start to their weekend. Thank you so much for tuning in and listening with me. So that last artist was Nouremint Seymali. She is a Mauritian artist, and that was her song Suedikum from the album Erbina, and that's coming to us from the label Glitter Beat. Prior to that was Camera Obscura with their song French Navy from the album My Modeling Career. Earlier was Waila Bamba with their song My Death from the album Mujeres. Earlier was GTA Santiago coming from a compilation album called Latin America Anti-Football. And it was their song Camera Chilena de la Destrucción. And then started off with Son Palenque and their song Tungalala from the album Afro-Colombian Sound Movement. All right. Before we get into some more music, WXYC Chapel Hill would like you to know about Photo Farm. 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All right, thanks for listening. Again, this is DJ Clementina. It is 7:45 a.m. I hope you enjoy this next one.

Good morning. This is DJ Clementina with WXYC Chapel Hill. It is currently 7:59 a.m. this Thursday, October 15th. Thank you for taking the time to listen with me. That last song was by the artist Sun Dummy, their song Bunny from the album Bunny. Prior to that was Joseph DeCosimo with the song I'm Troubled from the album Sekachi Valley. Earlier was Eamon Dunes with the song Blue Rose from the album Frida. Before that, we had Monica with her pop song Baby Boy from the album Secret in the Dark, and then started off this section with the song Come My Way from the Sudan Archives. All right, up next, some classical music, but I will be logging off and another great DJ is going to come and play some more tunes. So keep listening, y'all, and I hope you enjoy this next one.

This is DJ Bo, and you are listening to WXYC Chapel Hill, 89.3 FM. You just heard the song Knockin' by MJ Lenderman and The Wind off of the release And The Wind. I got to see MJ Lenderman over the weekend at Good Moon Fest in Bay 7 of the tobacco something rather. I forget what it's called. It was amazing. It was meant to be an outdoor concert, but due to the weather, it was brought indoors. The lighting, the ambiance created this atmosphere that was in a way serene, and the music and the way that MJ Lenderman chose to perform it was some of it was a little bit slower. There was some unreleased music that was played, which was so exciting, but he ended the set playing Knockin' and then handed his guitar to some fan in the audience and walked off. I did read an article that said he did get his guitar back, but it was fantastic. Very excited for whenever he releases that unreleased music, and when MJ Lenderman, if you're listening, whenever you do, please come back to WXYC and we'd love to talk to you about it. Before Knockin' was the song Dior by the artist Feeble Little Horse off of the release Bitknot. That was preceded by 4th of July by Soundgarden off of their release Super Unknown. And DJ Calamantina left you with the song Sultry by the artist Michael Tanner off of the release Sweet for Sultry and Dulcimer. Before we proceed, WXYC would like you to know that Photo Farm is a small staff of artists who aim to foster the exchange of ideas and skills. Set in a modern barn on a tree farm in Chapel Hill, North Carolina, Photo Farm is a site of possibility, a space for making and for makers. 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Up next, y'all, tomorrow is the day I've been waiting months for. It is the day that Fontaines DC is going to release their new album, Dopamine Chamber. I'm waiting. There is a clock timeline for me. So up next, we're going to play their first single off of that album that was released, I think, over the summer. This is Marianne.

This is DJ Bo, and you're listening to WXYC Chapel Hill 89.3 FM. You just heard the song Dios es un Stalker by the artist Rosalia off of her release Lux. Before that was the song Trying to Remember How to Save You by the artist Eleni Mandel off of the release Tailspin. That was preceded by the song Groot in the Echo by the artist Ghost from their single Groot in the Echo, Moon God Air Cave. Before that, the song Summer Wind by the artist Joey Smith off of the release Hard Philippines. And at the top, Marianne by Fontaines DC off of their not yet released album, it's going to come out tomorrow, Dopamine Chamber. Before we proceed, WXYC would like you to know that the Odum Institute for Research in Social Science provides members of the UNC community with educational and consultative resources to advance their social science research projects. With over 100 short courses covering a wide range of research topics, from qualitative research to data science, the Institute can support researchers throughout the entire life cycle of their projects. Learn more at odum.unc.edu. Up next, this is from a compilation album. The album's name is Land 03, a compilation for the displaced in Lebanon. And we're going to be playing, let's play Centipede by the artist Anthony Tawil.

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This is DJ Bo, and you're listening to WXYC Chapel Hill 89.3 FM. You just heard the song Is It by the artist Botanist123 off of their release of the single Is It. It included a sample of Aaliyah's Are You That Somebody, which is great. It's a kind of like a Jersey Club mix, which is a lot of fun. Before that was the song World Too Haunted by the artist Junior Reed and Bounty Killer off of the release Dance Hall Kings. That was preceded by the song Splatatorium by The Far Side from their release The Cabin, I think it's Lab Cabin California. That was preceded by the song Cortejo de Dos Reyes Negros version 2 by the artist Grupo off of the release 1977. Before that, Nahue by Orquestra Cubana and Chano Pozo off of the release Congas y Comparsas. And at the top, Centipede by the artist Anthony Tawil off of the release Land 3, a compilation for the displaced in Lebanon. Before we proceed, WXYC would like you to know that Bike Durham offers a series of education classes for people who want to learn how to ride a bike and for those who know how to ride a bike but want to improve their skills to commute and use their bike for transportation or recreation. They have classes of multiple levels, from learning how to balance to skill building practice to real commutes through town to learn more about the city infrastructure and how to plan trips. These classes are open to 13 years old and older and have rental bikes included in the class price for those who don't have a bike yet. Pricing is on a sliding scale, so pay what you can. Classes are held at Ree City. The address is 112 Broadway Street, North Carolina. To find out more and to register for our classes, visit our website, which is bikedurham.org/bike-education-classes. Up next, we have an artist that I really, really love. This is one of my personal records that I brought to the station today. Leon Bridges also released new music recently. He's going to go on tour at some point next year. It looks like a pretty long tour. I'm hoping I can see him one more time. He's amazing live. If you haven't seen him and you're interested, he puts on a great show. A lot of people don't know this, but he actually went to school for dance. And that comes across in so much of the production, not only the music that he's playing, but his actual movements. And it's very interesting to see how he interprets his music in a physical way. It's very interesting. If you're like very curious about that, I highly recommend seeing Leon Bridges in concert. So this is the song Pull Away from his debut album, Coming Home.

Other kind of a jazz, C, D music. That's A chord, young guitar picker, and D. I want y'all to learn this, so you won't have to want me to come up here, y'all. All this here, different chords. Now we're gonna leave A and go back to C.

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You just heard the song Nothing to Prove by the artist Biba Doobie from their new release, Pylon. I played Pylon on Inside Track about 2 weeks ago, and it was a lot of fun to listen to the whole album with people kind of calling and commenting. If you haven't heard it, it's a lot of fun. I really wanted to play Biba Doobie somewhat in conversation with Incubus, because I've always felt that Biba Doobie has this certain like 90s-ish vibe, which I really love. So I think the new album's great. I can't remember if she was just here in Raleigh or if she's coming, but if you're interested, I would look into that. I know she's on tour right now. Before that was the song I Miss You by the artist Incubus off of their release Make Yourself. That was preceded by the song Water Scene by the artist Cancer House off of their release The Moth. Before that, Shine on Harvest Moon by Mance Linscombe off of the release Mance Linscombe Live at the Cabal. And at the top, Pull Away by Leon Bridges from the release Coming Home. Before we proceed, WXYC would like you to know about End Family Fire, a campaign dedicated to preventing dangerous misuse of firearms. Family fire is a shooting that results from someone misusing an unsecured firearm from the home. Unintentional shootings, firearm suicide, and intentional shootings are all forms of family fire. Guns are present in approximately 42% of homes in the U.S., and thousands of people are killed by gun violence each year. Family fire is an issue that affects communities across North Carolina and the nation. End Family Fire outlines the proper steps for securing and storing firearms. To learn more about proper storage, you can visit endfamilyfire.org. Up next, we have the song On Stage by the artist Enrico Rava Quintet.

This is DJ Bo, and you are listening to WXYC Chapel Hill 89.3 FM. You just heard the song Nascent Arousal by the artist Carl Stone and Asuna from the release Imu Plastos. Before that, the song High Tech by Spider Taylor off of the release Surge Studio Music. That was preceded by Orlando in Love by Japanese Breakfast from the release Four Melancholy Brunettes and Sad Women. Before that, The Closer I Get to You by Luther Vandross featuring Beyoncé Knowles off of the release Dance with My Father. And at the top, On Stage by the Noriko Raba Quintet off of the release Andanada. Before we proceed, WXYC would like you to know about SwipeShare, a UNC-based platform that helps UNC students turn extra meal swipes into affordable meals. The app connects students who have unused swipes with those who need them by coordinating quick meetups at dining halls where a seller can swipe the buyer in. With built-in messaging, user ratings, and secure data protections, SwipeShare creates a safe and reliable way for students to access lower-cost meals while reducing wasted swipes. For more information, you can visit their Instagram at swipeshare.app. Oh, let me repeat this. Oh my goodness. It's at swipeshare.app, APP app. Okay, up next. This is actually music from a film that I haven't seen yet, which is a bit surprising, but also I have my reasons. I have my reasons why I haven't seen it yet. I'm waiting for the right moment. I'm waiting for inspiration to strike me. And when I say it, y'all are going to be like, what? But this is a song from the film Challengers, which I have not seen yet. But as of late, I've become very, very, very obsessed with Mike Faced. Oh, I just watched East of Eden. I saw him in Panic, which is a show from multiple years ago. This year, I am deeply obsessed. So I pulled this out of our library, one, to inspire myself to watch this movie over this beautiful fall break, and two, to manifest Mike Faced coming to Chapel Hill and sitting down and chatting with me on the radio. I doubt that's really going to happen. And if it does, it would be amazing. So I'm manifesting it. I'm speaking it out into the universe. So up next from the original soundtrack for Challengers, this is the song Compress Repress.

0: The time is now 10 o'clock and you're listening to WXYC Chapel Hill 89.3 FM. You just heard the song Strange Love by Depeche Mode off of their release for Strange Love. I don't have too much time left on my set. I'm so happy that you joined today, and I hope that you continue to listen for all the DJs to come. Up next, my final song is I Don't Know by the artist Mia, featuring the artist Aladdin Karofi. I hope you enjoy. Have a great Thursday, and if you have fall break, have a wonderful fall break.
1: Hi, it's me. I know we're not on talking terms.

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Good morning, you're listening to WXYC Chapel Hill. I'm DJ Moose Man, and that was just Sambopsis by Grupo UM. Prior to that, we had Nakima by Bass Holes, and before that, we had some Earth, Wind, and Fire with the song Love's Holiday off of the album All in All. And before that, we had Warm by Dries, and that was a self-released single, I believe. And we started off this set with Cigarettes After Sex and their song Holding You, Holding Me off of the album X. Hope you're enjoying your morning this morning. We're going to take the tempo a little bit slower with this next song. It's going to be Prototype by Outkast, and it's a pretty interesting music video. It's where Andre 3000 plays like an alien, and he lands on Earth and ends up falling in love with a woman who ends up changing his life at the very end of the video. So I think it's a pretty cool song, pretty cool concept. But before we get into that, WXYC would like for you to know that the voter registration deadline for the November 3rd election is 5 p.m. on October 9th in North Carolina. However, same-day registration becomes available at all early voting sites from October 15th through October 30th. You may go to any polling place to do this on Election Day, which is November 3rd. You can only vote at your assigned polling place. You cannot register then. For complete information, visit the North Carolina State Board of Elections at ncsbe.gov. And again, that website is ncsbe.gov. This is an important election, so please vote. As always, if you have any requests that you would like to hear over the radio, you can dial in at 919-962-8989, or you can make a request through our WXYC app. Hope you enjoy this next one.

gonna stay till she'll ask me if I'm ready. But I'm too young to know there's too much left to lose. She's got dreams of white confetti, taking me to meet a fan. But my heart's just much too frail to cut her.

Good morning. You're listening to WXYC Chapel Hill, 89.3 FM. That was just Duran Jones and the Indications with Ride or Die off of the album Private Space. And before that, we had a track by Kalayla called The Bridge. And before that, we had the Isley Brothers with For the Love of You, Parts 1 and 2. And before that, we had I Love Lucy by Kamari off of To Dry a Tear. Coming up, we're going to switch the language a little bit. We're going to play something from the Mexican group, Grupo Bronco. And the song's going to be Que No Quede Huella, which I believe translates to Leaving No Trace or Don't Leave a Trail. It's a nice little heartbreak song, I think, and it should add on to the chill vibe we got going on this morning over here in Chapel Hill, North Carolina. But before we get into that, WXYC would like to talk about Siembra NC. Siembra NC is a grassroots organization that is fighting for better working and living conditions and empowering the community to stand up against abusive landlords, discriminatory policies, and displacement. With increased immigration enforcement in the area, Siembra provides information to all about the rights of individuals and businesses. Siembra can also guide individuals and those looking to volunteer on how to navigate an interaction with ICE. For information on ways to get involved and learn about your rights, you can visit siembranc.org for updated immigrant enforcement sightings and reportings. You can also visit ojonc.org, that is ojonc.org. And again, that website was siembranc.org. Anyone not immediately at risk and interested in volunteering can reach out to Siembra NC on Facebook or at Siembra NC on Instagram. If you have any requests, you can dial in at 919-962-8989, or you can make a request on our WXYC app. And again, I'm DJ Mooseman. Thank you so much for joining me this morning. Hope you enjoy this next track.

Good morning. You're listening to WXYC Chapel Hill. I'm DJ Moose Man, and that was just Jara'im by DJ Patwa. And can't really pronounce the, I guess, the album that's off of, Harara Baile. Cool. Yeah, and before that, we had the Arctic Monkeys with Marty Bum. And before that, we had Soul and Fire by Sebado off of Bubble and Scrape. And prior to that, we had Care for You Still by Cowtools. Coming up, we have some bit faster-paced bachata. We have this Dominican artist, Anthony Santos, with Corazón Culpable, and that will be the song that comes up next. But before we get into that, we would like to talk about PSA submissions. So WXYC would like to hear from you. If you are a part of it, well, if you are a part of a nonprofit or student group and would like the community to hear more about your organization, please email psa@wxyc.org. We ask that you please send PSAs at least a week in advance to allow our PSA team to review them for any errors. As always, if you have any requests for what you would like to hear on the radio, you can dial in at 919-962-8989. And I hope you enjoy this next track. Thank you.

Hello, you're listening to WXYC Chapel Hill. I'm DJ Mooseman, and that was just Beneath the Climb by the Olivia Tremor Control. Before that, we had A Different Beat by Heavenly off of Highway to Heavenly. And before that, we had Getaway by Uncle Walt's Band off of, and this is kind of a mouthful of an album to say. I think it's, in short, it's Anthology. Those boys from Carolina are cold, but they sure can't sing. And before that, we had a request come in, Los Pelegrinitos by Josephine Foster off of Anda Jaleo, which is a really cool tune. So thank you so much for requesting that, adding that to my personal library. And before that, we had Medicina de Amor by Raulin Rodriguez off of the album Medicina de Amor. Coming up, we have a track from Turnstile. It's going to be phased out. But before we get into that, I'd like to talk about Orange County, or I guess shredded paper. So Orange County can no longer accept shredded paper in the blue recycling carts. The current recycling processor is no longer accepted. Shredded material mixed in. Oh, sorry, I read that wrong. The current recycling processor is no longer accepting shredded material mixed in with single stream recyclables. If you would like your confidential material shredded and recycled, Orange County Recycling asks that you please bring it to be shredded at one of their semi-annual shred-a-thons or utilize the new shred center. For more information on how to handle shredded materials, visit orangecountync.gov/recycling. And again, that website is orangecountync.gov/recycling. I'm on until noon, so that gives me about, 16 minutes left. So if you have any, last-second requests for this little, set segment, you can dial in at 919-962-8989, or you can make a request through our WXYC app.

Good morning. You're listening to WXYC Chapel Hill. The time is 11:58, and this is pretty much the end of my set. I have one more song left. We're going to end with Gratisfaction by The Strokes off of their album Angles. Before we get into that, WXYC would like for you to know about SORBA. The Southern Off-Road Bicycle Association, SORBA, is the largest nonprofit mountain biking organization in the Southeast. Through advocacy, education, and recreational opportunities, SORBA carries out its mission to promote land access, trail preservation, and new trail development in order to enhance mountain bike touring, racing, fun, and fellowship for all mountain bicyclists in the southern United States. For more information, you can visit www.sorba.org. Thank you again for all the requests that kind of came in. There was this last one, Frijolero by Molotov, that we do not have in the library, unfortunately. But yeah, cool. Sounds good. Thank you guys so much for joining me. And yeah, we'll end with this track. Hope you enjoy the rest of your day and weekend. Wait, no, it's Thursday. Sorry I said that. We're on fall break right now, so I'm kind of like in weekend mode. But yeah, the sentiment still stands. Hope you enjoy your day.

You are listening to WXYC Chapel Hill. That last track was I Don't Know from Dinosaur Jr.'s record Without a Sound. One thing that I love about Dinosaur Jr. is that it seems like their fans can never agree on what the best records are, and the review for Without a Sound that we have in the station refers to this album as worthless, boring, and should have been without a sound. I personally disagree. I think there are a lot of great tunes on this record, including I Don't Know. Prior to that, we heard Spades from Blackwater Holy Light. Before that was Every Wave to Ever Rise from American Football. Before that was Dog-Headed Man from Magic Tuber String Band. And starting off the hour was Chico Freeman with Circle. WXYC wants to know if you know that local businesses can attend the nonprofit networking group Wake Up Wednesday in Pittsburgh every third Wednesday of the month. Wake Up Wednesday serves the community by providing a space where business leaders and nonprofits come to cross-pollinate ideas, give business advice, ask for leads, and to help promote one another. The doors open at 8 a.m. and the meeting ends promptly at 9:30 a.m. There are 60 to 70 businesses that attend each month. For more information, visit www.wakeupwednesday.me. If you have a song you'd like to hear, you can always call those in at 919-962-8989 or send them in through one of our apps. iOS or Android will work, and I will try to get to that request as soon as possible. Coming up, I've got Eyes Full from Zoe Amba. Stay tuned, and thank you for listening.

You are listening to WXYC Chapel Hill. I am Bort, and that last track was Punch from Daisy. Before that, you heard Marco Lino Dimon's Aguardiente. Prior to that was Out of the Woodwork from Kurt Vile and Courtney Barnett off of their duo album Lot of Sea Lice. And prior to that was Eyes Fool from Zo Amba. WXYC would like you to know that you should take precaution when recycling lithium and lithium ion batteries. Orange County requires separation of lithium batteries from alkaline batteries. To avoid fire hazards, tape both sides of the battery before bringing them to a drop-off site. For more information on safely recycling batteries, visit orangecountync.gov/recycling. Coming up, I've got some Spoon and some Southern Culture on the skids. And as always, I do take requests, so if you'd like to hear something special, call them in at 919-962-8989 or send them in through the app. Once again, I am Bort, and you're listening to WXYC Chapel Hill.

That last track you heard was Werewolf from Southern Culture on the Skids. Prior to that was Four from Miles Davis. Before that was Sau Uban Ro Rock from Kun Narin. And before that was The Fitted Shirt from Spoon. I am Bort on WXYC Chapel Hill, and the time is currently 1 p.m. WXYC would like you to know that the Chelsea Theater is the Triangle's only nonprofit art house cinema, presenting a dynamic mix of first-run, independent, documentary, global, and art films. The fully accessible, comfortable three-screen theater is the perfect spot to experience films you won't find at a traditional movie theater chain, as well as exclusive special events, visiting speakers, and discussion panels. 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For more information on what's playing now, visit thechelseatheater.org and follow at ChelseaTheaterNC on Instagram. Coming up, I've got some At the Drive-In and a really cool Chicago art noise band called the Cricket Rumor Mill, so do stay tuned for that if that sounds interesting. 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

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I am Bort, and that last track was I'm Not Gonna Work Tomorrow from Chet Atkins. Prior to that was Soto Keisa from Katsumasa Takasago off of his record of field recordings entitled Flower Dance. Before that was Al Jahalat from Amanar de Kidal. And before that was Sonic Frito from the Chicago band The Cricket Rumor Mill. WXYC would like you to know that Table is a nonprofit organization that brings college students and community volunteers together to help feed hungry children in the Chapel Hill Carborough area. 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As always, if you have any requests, please do call them in at 919-962-8989, and I will do my best to get them on air as quickly as possible. Once again, you are tuned into WXYC Chapel Hill. Thank you so much for listening.

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That last track we heard was Efta Evodomades from Kyriakos and his orchestra from the record Theme from Zorba the Greek and More Greek Dance Music. Before that was Igata from Kewata. Prior to that was the BMG remix of Mindlock from Andy Toth. And before that was One Armed Scissor from At the Drive-In. WXYC would like you to know that UNC provides an online map which displays disability access information for the main campus buildings. The map, compiled by the University Compliance Office in partnership with Disability Services and Facilities Planning and Construction, gives coded information for the location of power doors, elevators, restrooms, and ramps. 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I've got about 40 more minutes before I hand it over to the next DJ, and up in the queue, I've got some Marietta and Red Xerox. I'm going to play Mother, Sister, Nurse from Postwar Office Winter next. If you have any last-minute requests, you can call those in at 919-962-8989 or send them in through the app. Thank you again so much for listening to WXYC Chapel Hill.

Hello, hello. My name is DJ Ronabite. And what you just heard was from Drunken Beat, the track Tragic Hands off of their self-titled album. And then right before that, we had Faye Webster giving you a slow, melancholy, thinking about you song off of her album Underdress at the Symphony. And then Vladislav Delay with the song Notke off of the album Entane. And then the first two tracks from this set were from Ibrahim Alpha JNR with the track Marine off of Infinite Black Inside, and then SW with an untitled song, actually, from the album Suit 15. So yeah, it's been a while since I've been in the chair here. I've had a very busy couple of weeks here as a senior. Yeah, but I'm excited to be back, and I have a good amount of new music for you guys to play with you guys. So yeah, up next, I'm going to be playing this artist called Boy Girl and Nova Gang. Something a little electronic, Miami bass, and reggaeton even. But yeah, as always, if there are any requests, you could send those in at 919-962-8989 or through the WXYC app. But right before that, the WXYC wants you to know about the Prison Books Collective, which is a nonprofit that sends free books and resources to people in prison in North Carolina and Alabama. People in prison who are interested in receiving free books or resources should send a letter to the collective at P.O. Box 625 Carbro NC 27510. There is currently a high demand for recently published paperback books about starting your own small business, financial literacy, legal advice, GED prep, and other skill-building how-to guides. You can donate books and learn more about the Prison Books Collective by visiting their website at prisonbooks.info. But yeah, up next we're going to play this track and call in if you have any requests by any means, please. But yeah.

a smiling face, and so lovable, a winning ace, always likable, without a trace of a bad fable. I'm glad that I had a comfortable chair, a comfortable pad, and comfortable hair. Well, I'm always glad, said the grizzly bear. My life's a ballad without a care.

emotion. Make the most, get the pictorial. Toast a toast, not territorial, said the host in an editorial.

Hello, everybody. What you just heard was from the artist Andy Toth with the track Mindlock, but the BMG remix, actually, off of the self-titled album Mindlock. Right before that, we had Perro Verde y Triste with the track Distimia off of their album Vaya Futuro, and then Sun Ra Orchestra with the song Portrait of the Living off of the album When There Is No Sun. Leading into that, we had Half Japanese with the track Heaven Sent off of the album Heaven Sent. And then that track I started off the set with Boy Girl and Nova Gang, Love Plus War off of their album Exit 2B. But yeah, it's been a little while, so I hope everybody's been doing well, everybody's safe, and everybody is starting to, take fall break really well. Because for me, it was very much needed. So I'm actually here relaxing instead of feeling stressed. But I hope everybody else will be doing good as well. Up next, I'm going to be playing a track from the band White Stripes. But before that, WXYC wants you to know about Orange County Animal Services, which offers no-cost spay and neuter surgeries to pets of qualifying households in Orange County. The program aims to increase the number of pets that are spayed and neutered in the county, and in turn help eliminate the ongoing problem of pet overpopulation we face as a community. In addition to no-cost services provided by the county, there are a number of low-cost options available through numerous providers throughout the region. To find out if you qualify for no-cost spay or neutering services or learn more about low-cost options, contact Melissa Ramirez Grimaldi, Animal Services Program Coordinator, at 919-932-4966 or email at mramirezgrimaldi@orangecountync.gov to learn more. But yeah, as always, if there are any requests that you would like to listen to, you could send those in at 919-962-8989 or go through our WXYC app, available on both iOS and Android now. So yeah, enjoy.

All right, everybody. What you just heard was from the artist Zild, title track called Duag off of their album Medicina. And then right before that, we had Kalayla with the track Idea One off of the album New Avatar. And then we had another Filipino rock album called Hard Philippines with the artist Pagbalik Nguwago. And then with the track Anak Bayan. And then leading into that one, we had a track titled Bikini from the album Remini Telen. And then right before that one, we had White Stripes with the song Blue Orchid off of the album Get Behind Me, Satan. And then we started off this set with Entrance giving us Train Is Leaving off of the album Wandering Stranger. But yeah. I kind of wanted to play a good amount of like different things that I've been listening to recently. I actually went to Kalayla's concert yesterday, so I got to hear Idea One live, and that was a really good experience. But yeah, up next, I'm gonna be playing. What am I gonna be playing? I'm gonna be playing this track off of the Twilight soundtrack, actually. If you're a fan, it's Halloween, so you know, kind of beautiful. But right before that, WXYC wants to know if you're looking for a meaningful volunteer experience. So if you have some free time on your hands, Chatham Literacy is seeking volunteers to serve as instructors to adults 18 years and older. Tutors are needed for the following programs, such as reading, writing, and math, English for speakers of other languages, citizenship preparation, financial literacy basics, and Spanish literacy. As a tutor, you will volunteer 1 to 2 times per week, teaching for 2 hours each time, and you get extra karma points if you can tutor in Siler City. No prior teaching experience is necessary. To become part of the Chatham Literacy team, you can learn more by calling 919-742-0578. And as always, if there are any requests, you could always send those in at 919-962-8989 or through our WXYC app. But yeah, all right, enjoy you guys.

What you're listening to right now is from the artist Setting with the track Daring Do off of their self-titled album. Right before that, we had Biba Doobie from her new album Pylon give us the track Power Lines. I thought this track was pretty like in the same kind of world or field as the track right before, which was actually a request. So much thanks for that, which the request was actually PJ Harvey with the track Down by the Water off of their album To Bring You My Love. And then leading into that, we had a Feeble Little Horse with a Doorway off of the album Bit Not. And then again, we started off with the request from the Twilight soundtrack, Bella's Lullaby by Carter Burwell. And yeah, as always, if there is any requests, you can always send those in at 919-962-8989 or through our WXYC app, both available on Apple and Android. But yeah, so up next, I'm going to switch things up just a little bit. I found some cumbia albums that I really like to listen to here in the library, and I hope you guys will enjoy them too. But yeah, before that, WXYC wants you to know, if you knew that fee waivers are available for Orange County Senior Center programs, including virtual programs. Fee waivers and reductions are available based on assessed financial need for all classes and programs for Orange County residents. Fee waivers are not offered for in-person trips or travel programs, and interested applicants must complete an application form providing proof of income and other information. To apply for a fee waiver for a senior center program, call the Passmore Center at 919-245-2015 and request a scholarship form be emailed or mailed via USPS. You may also pick up the form at the center's front desk. But yeah. So onto some more music. Hope you guys enjoy.

The time is now 4:02 p.m. You're listening to WXYC Chapel Hill, 89.3 FM. And what you just heard was from the band The Souls with the track Cumbia Punk off of their album Sol y Luna. And then right before that, we had Hermanos Gutierrez with the song Low Sun off of their album Sonido Cosmico. Leading into that, we had Jose Mauro with the song Memoria off of the album Obnoxious. And then we had some hyperpop from Roro with the song Dolce And off of their album Hot Hits. And last but not least, El Hijo de la Cumbia with the song Cumbia de los Barrios off of the album Freestyle de Ritmos. But yeah, hope you guys enjoyed that little Latin set that I had here for you guys. It's been a while since I was able to do something like that. I think I haven't been in the radio since like at least 2 to 3 weeks. So yeah, but up next, I have a few other things planned out here for you guys. So I hope y'all are excited. But yeah, before that though, WXYC wants you to know about the Housing Helpline, which is a service of the Orange County Health Department that connects people with eviction, diversion, homeless services, and other resources. Since launching in April 2020, the Housing Helpline has served nearly 8,000 households and responded to more than 20,000 calls and 16,000 emails. Calls are answered live in over 200 languages from 10 a.m. to 4 p.m., Monday through Friday. Staff can assist with several programs, including the Orange County Eviction Diversion Program and the Orange County Emergency Housing Assistance Program. You can call the Housing Helpline at 919-245-2655 or email housinghelp@orangecountync.gov. As always, if there are any requests, you can send those in at 919-962-8989 or through our WXYC app. But yeah, so on to some more music. Hope you guys enjoy.

Pesadão, pesadão, pesadão, pesadão, pesadão.

What you just heard was from the band Four of Spades off of their comeback album Andalusia with the track Tangerine Boulevard. Right before that, we had Zoe with the song Corazón Atómico off of Memo Rex Commander. Leading into that, we had Lalina with the track Monopoly of Mistakes off of the album Monopoly of Mistakes. And then Elenia Glass with the track On the Way Down on the album E at Home. And finally, Shermanology with the track Sao Paulo off of the Sao Paulo EP. But yeah, I think I have about one mini set left here before it is my time to go, but I had a lot of fun and I hope you guys enjoyed the music. Up next, I'm going to play something from the artist Piramides. In just a second, but before that, WXYC wants you to know about The Bridge International, which is a non-profit organization whose mission is to bridge gaps in services for individuals who have experienced human trafficking. The Bridge currently has a community awareness project underway for migrant farm workers in North Carolina who are especially vulnerable to experiencing human trafficking. They're accepting donations of non-perishable food, bottled water, socks, toothbrushes, toothpaste, deodorant, and washcloths to give in a backpack as a kit to farm workers. These kits are an opportunity to provide some basic resources and information on human trafficking to this population. If you are interested in donating items, organizing a drive event, or receiving their Amazon wish list, reach out to the organization's co-executive director at 828-278-8054 or through their email at info@thebridgeinternational.net. As always, you can always send in any requests that will be picked up by either me or the next DJ that will be coming up at 919-962-8989 or through our WXYC app. But until then, I will see y'all soon and hope you enjoy this last little bit of music I have lined up for you guys. So yeah, enjoy.

Hello, everybody. Good afternoon, or good evening, actually. It's about to be 5 p.m. But what you just heard was from the artist Desarmador with the song Veneno Chicano off of the album Fuerza. And then leading into that, we had Daisy Star with the track Sunbleach off of their self-titled album. Followed by that, we had Blackwater Holy Light with Poppy Fields on their album Not Here, Not Gone. And then right before that, we had Sade with Never As Good As The First Time off of her album Promise. And last but not least, Piramides with the track Sawa Yukawi off of the album El Bienestar del Espíritu. And yeah, so this will probably be the last time that I'm speaking in here for another 2 weeks. But don't worry. I enjoyed this place. I actually enjoyed today's set a lot because I haven't been here in a while, so I got to like really do some things that I don't usually play on here. So that's cool. Up next, I have just a few more tracks until the next DJ gets on here. But until then, WXYC wants you to know that there are a number of items that are often thrown into Orange County's blue recycle carts that cause problems and unnecessary costs for our county's recycling program. Please avoid placing the following items in your blue recycling bin: Styrofoam, paper towels and napkins, batteries, bubble wrap and other plastic shipping materials, clothes, household glass, 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And as always, if there are any requests, you can send those in at 919-962-8989 or use our WXYC app available both on iOS and Android. Up next, I have this album from... Wait, not that one. I have a song. That's basically it. But yeah, hope you guys enjoy. Have a good one.

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0: 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Keep listening to the music.

Hello, everyone. This is DJ Boy for WXYC Chapel Hill, hopping on air to let you know it's about 7 p.m. I hope you enjoyed what you've been listening to, and we're about to listen to Let's Turn God Out by Matthew Lee Cothran off of the album The Honey House is Empty Now. I hope you enjoy.

start. Whenever you're ready. You're fine. Yeah, take it. Do whatever you want. Pull them out.

Thank you.

Hello, hello everyone. This is DJ Boy for WXYC. Here to talk to you about the music that you just heard. We just listened to Storm Chaser by Oi Ung off of the album Iowa. This is a trans Asian artist who has called themselves the trans Asian Bruce Springsteen in interviews. So some pretty cool sounds there. Before that, we had Slow Bongo Floyd with More Than Jesus, which is a single. That was UK techno music from the UK. Leading into that, it was Grace and Lily Bunch with The Rue of Ruby. This was a recording that was part of a tribute collection to Michael Hurley. Leading into that, it was Give Me the Sensei. This was some poppy reggae music by Hugh Mado off of the album Pop Style. And going into that, it was Matthew Lee Cothran with Let's Turn Out God from The Honey House Is Empty Now, which we talked about last time. Before we get back into the music, WXYC would like you to know about Compostmates, a UNC student organization that works to expand access to composting for off-campus students through a free food scrap pickup service. Scraps from student households are donated to community gardens where they are transformed into nutrient-rich compost to support the healthy growth of local foods. Students can join the waitlist or volunteer to help at tarheels.live/compostmates. Non-student community members can check out the Carrboro and Chapel Hill farmers markets, as well as their local community gardens to donate their food scraps and help return our nutrients back into the earth. Thank you, Compostmates, for that. Up next, we have some Hermanos Gutierrez with Until We Meet Again. I'm here until 9 o'clock. If you want to call in and talk to me, tell me about how your night's going, or request a song, you can do so at 919-962-8989 or submit your request on the app. All right, let's get into it.

Hello, hello everyone. It's DJ Boy again. Thank you for hanging out with me tonight. I always say there's no better place to be. I'm having a little bit of a slow start to my fall break. I've been doing a lot of homework, but I hope that you're having a good fall break wherever you are or having a good evening if you're outside of Chapel Hill. We just listened to some avant rock out of Mali. By the artist Amar de Kedal. It was called Aleph Halet. Before that, we had some UK rap by Little Smiz called Point and Kill. Leading into that, it was the song Mi Conga es la que es by Ricardo Eddie Martinez. Going into that, it was... Oh, he's a Cuban funk artist. Going into that, it was the artist Gina, one of my personal favorite artists. I can always lean on her in hard times, with the song Unspoken off of the album The Pleasure Is Yours. Before that, it was Daisy Star Character with the song Punch. This is a UK electropop artist. A lot of UK music today. I don't really know why that's happening. And finally, before that, it was an Ecuador group with some neo-psych pop. And they were called Hermanos Gutierrez with the song Until We Meet Again. We're about to get back into some more music, but before that, WXIC would like you to know about the UNC Blood Donation Center. They are currently accepting platelet and plasma donations by appointment. Platelets and plasmas are often used by cancer patients during their chemotherapy, and they are also vital for trauma patients and those undergoing surgical procedures. All donations go directly to the patients at the UNC Medical Center. Two or more donors who schedule an appointment together will each receive a gift card to a local movie theater, coffee shop, or bookstore, and groups of three or more will also receive a free pizza. To review the eligibility requirements and schedule an appointment, visit platelets.unc.timetap.com. I'm here until 9 o'clock, so feel free to call in your requests or submit those through the app. Up next, we have Rebajadas Dos by Sonido Duenes.

Hello, everyone. This is DJ Boy for WXYC Chapel Hill. It is 8 p.m. It feels like I just talked to you, but here I am again, just to chat for a little bit. Behind me, the song Rebajadas Dos by Sonido Dueñez is playing. This is some cumbia music from Mexico. Up next, we're going to have some spoken word and R&B. But before that, WXYC would like you to know about Issue Voter. 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For more information, you can visit www.issuevoter.org. I'm here until 9 p.m. I would love to play your request if you call it in at 919-962-8989 or send it in through the app. I'm also here tomorrow night from 9 to 10 p.m. interviewing my dear friend Anna Catherine Weeks, a local author and essayist. So if you want to tune into that set and hang out with me again, I would love that. Hope everyone's having a good night. I'm going to go ahead and cue up the next song.

Never slowed long enough to see what that wilderness took from me. The scars etched into my soul's skin looked like elegance from the outside.